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0: 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A $3,000 travel voucher from Denise Taylor at Travel Only. 25 Summers of Sun. 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
1: Good morning. It's Tuesday, September 8th. The Southeast is cleaning up after a stormy start to the week. Local farmers are being reminded about a major harvest safety risk, and the Rough Riders are celebrating another labor.

Thank you for spending part of your morning with us here on Sun 102, and hopefully your day's going great so far. Got a look at the weather on the way, and right now, this is Andy Grammer. No.

0: happened.
1: That was Ariana Grande with the Twilight Zone right here on Sun 102. Outside, it's the cloudy and windy zone. We have winds gusting around 55 kilometers an hour. It's 14 degrees. 20 is all we have for our high today. And unfortunately, there is still a 60% chance of showers.

0: Teddy Swims on Sum 102. This is Daniel Esplin back with you Tuesday morning, and hopefully you're having a great day so far. It's 14 degrees and cloudy outside. It's going to be a windy one here this morning. Maybe it'll die down this afternoon. Fingers crossed. This is Daft Punk and Get Lucky.
1: Like the legend of the Phoenix, all ends with beginnings.

That was Bruno Mars, I Just Might, right here on Sun 102. Happy Tuesday. Hope you're having a great day so far. We have Tuesday Tips with Constable Danielle Stephanie with the S-Van Police Service coming up for you in just a moment. This is Chromeo and Jealous.

0: This is Daniel Esplin joining you here this morning, and we have some Tuesday tips with Community Engagement Officer Danielle Stephanie. Back to school. First off, thank you so much for joining us.
1: Thanks for having me.

Someone or two, this is Daniel Esplin back with you Tuesday morning, and we have some light rain coming down. It's 13 degrees with winds gusting around 55 kilometers an hour. Only a high of 20 on the day, and we will have a look at the rest of the week's weather coming up here at the top of the hour with your news, weather, and sports. After that, stick around. We'll have clue number one for this week's mystery movie contest as well to help celebrate 20.

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1: Happy Tuesday, September 8th. Estevan Big Muddy MLA Lori Carr is weighing in as another round of Canada-U.S. trade measures takes effect. A local family program found a new way to get kids exploring outdoors, and Estevan Minor Football has plenty to work on heading into another week. I'm Daniel Espelin. A tornado watch was issued across parts of southeast Saskatchewan yesterday as severe storms moved through the region. Heavy rain has also caused flooding concerns, with some areas seeing 50 millimeters or more, and we'll have more from Environment Canada later today. Sask Power is warning farmers about the dangers of farm equipment contact

Sun 102, this is Daniel Esplin back with you Tuesday morning. And coming up after Loud Luxury with Love No More, we're going to let you know who we have as the first Classroom of the Month winner of the new school year.

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We'll take care of the music and the local info. 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

14 degrees, mostly cloudy outside. Wind has picked up to around 60 kilometers an hour now. Looking at a high of 20. Right now, this is Selena Gomez. Calm down.

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1: Happy Tuesday, September 8th. Estevan Big Muddy MLA Lori Carr is weighing in as another round of Canada-U.S. trade measures takes effect. A local family program found a new way to get kids exploring outdoors. And Estevan Minor Football has plenty to work on heading into another week. I'm Daniel Esplin. A tornado watch was issued across parts of southeast Saskatchewan yesterday as severe storms moved through the region. Heavy rain has also caused flooding concerns, with some areas seeing 50 millimeters or more, and we'll have more from Environment Canada later today. Sask Power is warning farmers about the dangers of farm equipment contacting power lines during

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1: Happy Tuesday, everybody. It is September 8th. We'll look at just

0: Ken O'Neill and Majid Jordan, Waves of Blue. Happy Tuesday. Hope you had a great long weekend. They've been saying this for months, and the outlook for this winter comes with a fair amount of warmer weather than we're used to. What's being referred to as a supercharged El Nino is expected and will probably run well into February, meaning a lot less snow and much milder temperatures. The reason, Pacific air instead of Arctic air. The people smarter than me are saying we can expect a tame winter. Not the best for prairie farmers, who could be facing drought conditions next year.
1: Yeesh. We know you're doing it.
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